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1: Only 24 hours in a day, 24 hours can escape. In my head, living there, it could be a real dark place. I got this great cloud over my head, breaking down.

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2: There's only one thing you can't forget. You've got only one life. This is one night.

0: Before you go, there's something I want you to have.
1: Oh, it's beautiful. But wait a minute, isn't this?
0: Yeah, yes it is.
1: But I thought the old lady dropped it into the ocean in the air.
0: Well, baby, I went down and got it for you.